the Joe's on the corner. 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I wanna get close, but no one will let me. I wish someone would reach out and get me. What

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0: Sell! 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And when I look at my television, these are the words.

I was picking up a suit from the dry cleaners, which is standard for me, Thursday, 12:30. I've got a pretty solid routine these days. I don't know, it just works for me. Anyway, I was leaving. I was getting in my car, and I went to adjust the rearview mirror. But in its reflection, just for a second, I saw a figure. 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Who was that? It was my lover. A lover.

I go about my day as normal, but I can't seem to pass it off as just a random event. It consumes me. I thought I was moving on, but I guess I was just switching off. And now I see my life as the banal slog it instantly became. And I don't know if I can go on the same.

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I need you back here, cause it feels so wrong.

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2: Watching the cat asleep on my pillows. 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

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The only things that belongs to me, this is my story. These are my choices. What holds it all? What is that blood that moves my body? What holds it all?